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1: When twilight dims the sky above,
0: I will stroll on the ecstasy,
1: recalling thrills of our
0: yes, sirree, it was ecstasy.

plays a trick on me. I go up to his floor, but he's playing dead, lying still in the hallway. I panic, but then I see his smile. Is this it? I think it is. 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With the sharp black eyes.